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2: Here's the deal. 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And the tax code is complex and unforgiving. So it's not surprising if you're one of the millions of Americans that owe back taxes to the IRS. Unfortunately, they're the world's most powerful collection agency, with the ability to garnish your wages, seize your bank accounts, and even take your home or business. But don't be stressed or worried any longer.

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2: News. I'm Carmen Roberts. Alabama executed Jeffrey Lee tonight for a 1998 double murder. The state put him to death by lethal injection months after a judge blocked the state from using nitrogen gas. Prosecutors charge a driver involved in a deadly Los Angeles bus crash with the murder of two people.
3: L.A. County District Attorney Nathan Hochman says Bailey Lynn Rios faces second-degree murder, driving under the influence, and reckless driving charges.
4: She will be looking at a maximum sentence of life in prison.
3: The 36-year-old is accused of being impaired by drugs when she slammed her Ford Expedition into a Metro bus Tuesday.
2: Fox's Kristen Goodwin. A news helicopter covering that incident also crashed, killing both people on board. And the U.S. Postal Service says it has stopped work on a computer system tied to President Trump's effort to limit mail-in voting. 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

0: pleasure and express emotions. And they also express greater reductions in anxiety, suicidal thoughts, and increased feelings of well-being. More of your favorite old country songs are coming up right around the corner for you from the King George Street, Foolhearted Memory, Randy Travis, and those Three Wooden Crosses, and more next right here on Real Country.
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5: 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It appears by its own numbers, the U.S. government seems insolvent. It's reported that the Treasury shows about $6 trillion in assets and over $47 trillion in liabilities. 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
2: Fox News, I'm Ted Lindner. Hosting a dinner in the White House Rose Garden, President Trump announced he signed executive orders aimed at expanding hunting and fishing to federal lands.
3: We're opening up millions of acres of federal land for our hunters and fishers, and Doug and his group really worked hard on it. This builds on our actions in August that opened up another 92 million acres of federal land across 32 states.
2: The second order protects the use of lead ammunition. Secretary of the Interior Doug Burgum was in attendance alongside hunters, anglers, and outdoor industry leaders. The state of Alabama has executed a man by lethal injection. It comes 3 months after a judge blocked the state from putting him to death using nitrogen gas. Jeffrey Lee on death row for killing two people during a pawn shop robbery in 1998. Lee and his supporters made a final bid to spare his life, arguing the jury in his case recommended life in prison. America's listening to Fox News.
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Chris Stapleton and Millionaire on your Real Country Thursday night. My name is Al Farbel. We bet you put a nurdle in your mouth this morning, and you'll probably do it again tonight. A nurdle refers to the little blob of toothpaste that you put on your toothbrush. More of your favorite Real Country songs are coming up right around the corner for you from Miranda Lambert, Over You, Alan Jackson, Chasing That Neon Rainbow, and more next right here on Real Country.

0: George Virgin Cowboy Songs on your Real Country Thursday night. My name is Al Farber. Did you know people judge you by the sound of your name? Smoother sounding names like Molly get associated with things like being more agreeable, more emotional, more conscientious, while the harsher names are seen as being more extroverted. Names that are rich in soft, rounded sounds, for example, Bobby, Emma, or Liam, tend to be associated with warmth, approachability, and gentleness. In contrast, names featuring harder consonants and sharper sounds like Kirk, Kate, Victor are seen as being more energetic, projecting qualities such as strength, competence, and also decisiveness as well. More of your favorite old country songs are coming up right around the corner for you from John Party, Ain't Always the Cowboy, Waylon Jennings, I'm a Ramblin' Man, and more next right here on Real Country.
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5: 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It appears by its own numbers, the U.S. government seems insolvent. It's reported that the Treasury shows about $6 trillion in assets and over $47 trillion in liabilities. 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
2: News. I'm Ted Lindner. Prosecutors charging a driver involved in Tuesday's deadly Los Angeles bus crash with the murder of two people.
3: LA County District Attorney Nathan Hochman says Bailey Lynn Rios faces second-degree murder, driving under the influence, and reckless driving charges.
4: She will be looking at a maximum sentence of life in prison.
3: The 36-year-old is accused of being impaired by drugs when she slammed her Ford Expedition into a Metro bus Tuesday.
2: Fox's Kristen Goodwin, a news helicopter covering the incident also crashed, killing both people on board and one person on the ground. President Trump signs executive orders to expand hunting and fishing to federal lands.
5: We're opening up millions of acres of federal land for our hunters and fishers, and Doug and his group really worked hard on it. This builds on our actions in August that opened up another 92 million acres of federal land across 32 states.
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That's Ella Langley. She's in Texas. She's officially tied now and sits at that number one spot along with Mariah Carey. If she can hang in there next week, that song will be in rare air.

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2: News. I'm Sue Guzman. President Trump expected to meet with Persian Gulf allies on the sidelines of next week's UN General Assembly meeting in New York as Iran tries to keep up the pressure on the global energy markets.
3: The country's proxy forces in Yemen, the Houthis, are continuing to ramp up the conflict against government forces and Saudi Arabia.
2: Fox's Trey Yingst, a federal judge requiring the Kennedy Center give 30 days notice to make any major physical changes to the building, including demolition.
4: Kennedy Center director and COO Matt Floka said the center has to close for at least 7 days due to acute risks to public safety resulting from continued structural deterioration.
2: Fox's Jessica Rosenthal and former Senator John Kyle of Arizona, who guided the confirmation hearing of Supreme Court Justice Brett Kavanaugh, has died. He was 84, stepped down from public life in December after being diagnosed with dementia. America's listening to Fox News.
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0: 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Just click listen, then swipe right and hear the latest news updates on your time. 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

0: Fox News, I'm Ted Lindner. Prosecutors charging a driver involved in Tuesday's deadly Los Angeles bus crash with the murder of two people.
1: L.A. County District Attorney Nathan Hochman says Bailey Lynn Rios faces second-degree murder, driving under the influence, and reckless driving charges.
2: She will be looking at a maximum sentence of life in prison.
1: The 36-year-old is accused of being impaired by drugs when she slammed her Ford Expedition into a Metro bus Tuesday.
0: Fox's Kristen Goodwin. A news helicopter covering the incident also crashed, killing both people on board the chopper and one person on the ground. The state of Alabama has executed a man by lethal injection. It comes 3 months after a judge blocked the state from putting him to death using nitrogen gas. Jeffrey Lee was on death row for killing two people during a pawn shop robbery back in 98. Lee and his supporters made a final bid to spare his life, arguing the jury in his case recommended life in prison. The judge overrode that recommendation and sentenced Lee to death. 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
2: News. I'm Sue Guzman. A federal judge requiring the Kennedy Center now to give 30 days notice to making any major physical changes to the building, including demolition. Meanwhile,
3: Kennedy Center director and COO Matt Schloka said the center has to close for at least 7 days due to acute risks to public safety resulting from continued structural deterioration.
2: Fox's Jessica Rosenthal, man with a history of mental illness, sentenced after he sprayed vinegar water on Democrat Congressman Ilhan Omar.
4: Anthony Kasmerchek sentenced to 14 months in federal prison after pleading guilty to assaulting a U.S. officer when he approached Rep. Ilhan Omar during a speaking event in January, as he said that Omar was splitting Minnesota apart.
2: Fox's Jeff Manasso. Gas prices soaring. The nationwide average for a gallon of regular unleaded now $4.44. 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

0: a little higher, you have a higher gain. It's a very inexpensive price to pay for what we've done. Remember that. It's a little more. It's even if it was, frankly, even if it was a lot more.
1: The president arguing that the military campaign in Iran is vital to national security. And prosecutors charge a driver involved in Tuesday's deadly L.A. bus crash with the murder of two people.
2: L.A. County District Attorney Nathan Hochman says Bailey Lynn Rios faces second-degree murder, driving under the influence, and reckless driving charges.
3: She will be looking at a maximum sentence of life in prison.
2: The 36-year-old is accused of being impaired by drugs when she slammed her Ford Expedition into a Metro bus Tuesday.
1: Fox's Kristen Goodwin, a news helicopter covering the incident, also crashed, killing both people on board and one person on the ground. 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
2: News. I'm Sue Guzman. With no movement in the Iran conflict, President Trump is reportedly set to meet with Arab leaders next week.
3: According to a new interview that President Trump gave Axios, there's a plan for him to meet with some Gulf leaders in New York on the sidelines of the UN General Assembly. The talk would be about ending the Iran war.
2: Fox's Peter Ducey at the White House. It comes as the State Department has agreed to issue visas for key Iranian diplomats to attend the UN General Assembly. Man with a history of mental illness sentenced after spraying vinegar water on Democrat Congresswoman Ilhan Omar.
4: Anthony Kasmercheck is sentenced to 14 months in federal prison after pleading guilty to assaulting a U.S. officer when he approached Rep. Ilhan Omar during a speaking event in January, as he said that Omar was splitting Minnesota apart.
2: Fox's Jeff Manasso. 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

drifted into town and stayed all alone. 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Somebody said he came from New Orleans, where he got in a fight over a Cajun queen and a crashing blow from a huge right hand sent a Louisiana fella to the promised land, Big John. 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

0: Die Trying. That's Blake Shelton here on Real Country. If you've got plans to visit New York City for the holidays, heads up. You better make sure you have a pretty thick bank account. New York City already has the highest median annual hotel rate at $335 per night. But in the holidays, it can get much more expensive. The hotel room in the most expensive month of December, a median cost of $541. If you can wait, you can still see some of the holiday decorations in January, where that hotel room will only cost you $196 a night.
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9: The U.S. Treasury quietly released its official financial report for 2025. It appears by its own numbers, the U.S. government seems insolvent. It's reported that the Treasury shows about $6 trillion in assets and over $47 trillion in liabilities. Add it all up, and it looks like the U.S. owes more than $130 trillion it doesn't have. 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

0: Here's your Friday weather forecast. It's going to be sunny and hot today with a high near 98 degrees. Heat index values as high as 105. Tonight, going to be mostly clear with a low around 72. On Saturday, it'll be sunny and hot with a high near 98 degrees. Saturday night, mostly clear, low around 72. On Sunday, sunny and hot with a high near 98 degrees. Sunday night, mostly clear, low around 72. On Monday, a 20% chance of showers and thunderstorms after 1 p.m. Mostly sunny, high near 95.
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2: 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Here's your Friday weather forecast. It's going to be sunny and hot today with a high near 98 degrees. Heat index values as high as 105. Tonight, going to be mostly clear with a low around 72. On Saturday, it'll be sunny and hot with a high near 98 degrees. Saturday night, mostly clear, low around 72. On Sunday, sunny and hot with a high near 98 degrees. Sunday night, mostly clear, low around 72. On Monday, a 20% chance of showers and thunderstorms after 1 p.m., mostly sunny, high near 95.
3: This is a TVA Minute. Work is about a quarter of the way done at the Tennessee Valley Authority's New Caledonia Natural Gas Plant construction site near Steens, Mississippi. Benny Foshi is the project manager and says once online in 2028, the simple cycle units will be able to power up quickly when they are needed most.
4: These units will come online, all six, with a fast start somewhere in the area of 10 minutes. What I know from my history is we did three bigger units in 12 minutes. So I'm hearing that these can do 10 minutes for all six to be all online, providing power. So on these cold mornings when other sources of power are not available, such as solar, et cetera, and cold nights also, we can turn it on and get going.
3: New Caledonia will have enough capacity to power approximately 250,000 homes. That's a TVA Minute.
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album version of Martina McBride's Wild Angels. Right at the beginning, you can hear Martina's daughter, Delaney, kind of cooing, making baby sounds. Delaney is now in her 30s. In 1995, here's Wild Angels.

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1: The ICE agent Christian Castro is due in federal court in St. Paul, Minnesota this morning, facing six counts of making materially false statements to the FBI.
2: Less than 24 hours after Christian Castro's bond.

0: was set during his Hennepin County District Court hearing on separate state charges. His conditional bail is set at $200,000. Castro is charged with shooting a Venezuelan man back in January and lying about the circumstances to investigators.
1: That's Fox's Molly Lyon. The war with Iran keeps driving up gas prices, regular up to $4.46 per gallon. President Trump says it's a small price to pay.
2: You have a little higher, you have a higher gas. It's a very inexpensive price to pay for what we've done. Remember that it's a little more. It's even if it was, frankly, even if it was a lot more.
1: Diesel's a nickel higher today to a new record high at $6.44, according to AAA. 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
8: 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A record-setting field of more than 670 anglers has registered to compete for more than $20,000 in prizes and contingencies, as well as double points to count toward the Bass Pro Shop School of the Year, presented by Abu Garcia at this weekend's Big Bass Bash at Kentucky Lake. Kentucky Lake offers a vast fishery for anglers to spread out in search of prize-winning bass. Weather patterns are forecasted to remain consistent throughout official practice and continuing through to the conclusion of the tournament. It is projected to be warm with light winds and minimal cloud cover. Paris Henry County Chamber Director Caleb Grissom said, "We're thrilled to welcome over 650 collegiate anglers, along with their families, coaches, and fans, to the Kentucky Lake for this week's Big Bass Bash Tournament." Sponsored by Henry County Tourism Authority. Meanwhile, are you ready for a feel-good story? Frank McKnight of Somerville was presented with the keys to his new 2024 Ford Maverick XLT.

0: Donated by Joe Mahan Ford of Paris at the conclusion of the latest Lifeline Blood Services promotion. McKnight said that donating blood is the easiest way to help others. When you donate, you're saving up to 3 lives, and it's an easy thing to do. Special thanks to Joe Mahan Ford Incorporated for their amazing continued support. Melinda Reed of Lifeline said this was our 8th annual giveaway, and thanks to our incredible partnership with Joe Mahan Ford, the 5th vehicle I've had the privilege of giving away as marketing director. And finally, L.I. Smith & Associates of Paris was recently honored with the Patriotic Employer Award in recognition of the company's support of employees who serve in the National Guard and Reserve. L.L. Smith currently has 4 employees serving with the National Guard: Nick Haberman, Michael Ilko, Tyler LaPointe, and Austin Maxwell. 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
1: Here's your Friday weather forecast. It's going to be sunny and hot today with a high near 98 degrees. Heat index values as high as 105. Tonight, going to be mostly clear with a low around 72. On Saturday, it'll be sunny and hot with a high near 98 degrees. Saturday night, mostly clear, low around 72. On Sunday, sunny and hot with a high near 98 degrees. Sunday night, mostly clear, low around 72. On Monday, a 20% chance of showers and thunderstorms after 1 p.m., mostly sunny, high near 95.
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2: 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That's why vaccines matter so much. 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

right here on Real Country. Sometimes you hear Waylon and Willie together. Sometimes you hear Willie and then Waylon. Here's I've Always Been Crazy on Real Country.

0: Langley on Real Country. She got the news earlier in the week. Choosing Texas is now number one on the Billboard Hot 100 singles chart for a record-tying 22 weeks. She's currently tied with Mariah Carey's All I Want for Christmas Is You. Couple more weeks at number one before Mariah makes her triumphant return, probably. And we'll see how it goes from there.
1: Music born and bred in America. Real country all the time. Yeah.

0: Real Country with Brad Paisley, and now it's pumpkin spice season. But we're entering spooky season, and Starbucks is ready for that, too, with the Black Cat Frappuccino, which will be released on October 22nd. The chocolate cake-flavored frappe is topped with whipped cream and chocolate cat ears. Starbucks is also selling a $20 pumpkin-shaped mug for all your pumpkin-shaped mug needs.
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5: Here's your Friday weather forecast. It's going to be sunny and hot today with a high near 98 degrees. Heat index values as high as 105. Tonight, going to be mostly clear with a low around 72. On Saturday, it'll be sunny and hot with a high near 98 degrees. Saturday night, mostly clear, low around 72. On Sunday, sunny and hot with a high near 98 degrees. Sunday night, mostly clear, low around 72. On Monday, a 20% chance of showers and thunderstorms after 1 p.m., mostly sunny, high near 95.
6: 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When the weather turns bad, turn to henrycountynow.com for weather-related closings and cancellations. 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

0: That's Clay Walker, and then what? Here on Real Country, here's a new one. A social media influencer says she's auctioning off her baby's name. So she just gave birth to the baby. The baby doesn't have a name yet. This influencer is named Bonnie Blue, and she says the winning name will raise money for the child. I guess starting to work on the college fund. I've not heard of this before, but maybe it's the hot new thing. Coming up, Dierks Bentley and more Real Country.
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3: President Trump, who is set to meet with leaders from six Gulf countries on the sidelines of the UN next week, told Axios that he's approaching a critical juncture and weighing a decision on whether to restart massive attacks to bring the conflict to a close. He said, quote, I have a big decision coming up. Do I want to go in and annihilate them, meaning the Iranian regime, or do I not? It's a big decision. Anything could happen with me.
2: Fox's Jackie Herring of the White House. Legendary Berkshire Hathaway leader Warren Buffett stepping down as chairman. He's been leading the Berkshire since 1965. He's now 96 days on as chairman emeritus, and it's never too early to think about Christmas. The Postal Service will be accepting letters for Santa 98 days until the big day. 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
6: 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A record-setting field of more than 670 anglers has registered to compete for more than $20,000 in prizes and contingencies, as well as double points to count toward the Bass Pro Shop School of the Year, presented by Abu Garcia at this weekend's Big Bass Bash at Kentucky Lake. Kentucky Lake offers a vast fishery for anglers to spread out in search of prize-winning bass. Weather patterns are forecasted to remain consistent throughout official practice and continuing through to the conclusion of the tournament. It is projected to be warm with light winds and minimal cloud cover. Paris Henry County Chamber Director Caleb Grissom said, "We're thrilled to welcome over 650 collegiate anglers, along with their families, coaches, and fans, to the Kentucky Lake for this week's Big Bass Bash Tournament." Sponsored by Henry County Tourism Authority. Meanwhile, are you ready for a feel-good story? Frank McKnight of Somerville was presented with the keys to his new 2024 Ford Maverick XLT, donated by Joe Mahan Ford of Paris, at the conclusion of the latest Lifeline Blood Services promotion. McKnight said that donating blood is the easiest way to help others. When you donate, you're saving up to three lives, and it's an easy thing to do. Special thanks to Joe Mahan Ford Incorporated for their amazing continued support. Melinda Reed of Lifeline said, "This was our eighth annual giveaway, and thanks to our incredible partnership with Joe Mahan Ford, the fifth vehicle I've had the privilege of giving away as marketing director." And finally, L.I. Smith & Associates of Paris was recently honored with the Patriotic Employer Award in recognition of the company's support of employees who serve in the National Guard and Reserve. L.L. Smith currently has four employees serving with the National Guard: Nick Haberman, Michael Ilko, Tyler LaPointe, and Austin Maxwell. See these stories and more at HenryCountyNow.com.
1: Here's your Friday weather forecast. It's going to be sunny and hot today with a high near 98 degrees. Heat index values as high as 105. Tonight, going to be mostly clear with a low around 72. On Saturday, it'll be sunny and hot with a high near 98 degrees. Saturday night, mostly clear, low around 72. On Sunday, sunny and hot with a high near 98 degrees. Sunday night, mostly clear, low around 72. On Monday, a 20% chance of showers and thunderstorms after 1 p.m., mostly sunny, high near 95.
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4: Here's your Friday weather forecast. It's going to be sunny and hot today with a high near 98 degrees. Heat index values as high as 105. Tonight, going to be mostly clear with a low around 72. On Saturday, it'll be sunny and hot with a high near 98 degrees. Saturday night, mostly clear, low around 72. On Sunday, sunny and hot with a high near 98 degrees. Sunday night, mostly clear, low around 72. On Monday, a 20% chance of showers and thunderstorms after 1 p.m., mostly sunny, high near 95.
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most country artists remember their very first number one single. And for Alan Jackson, this was it. It was the last single off his debut album. And it went all the way to the top. I'd Love You All Over Again on Real Country.

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2: I'm Gianna Gelosi. President Trump is preparing for high-level talks with world leaders next week when they arrive for the annual UN General Assembly. As new Fox polling shows, 71% don't believe

0: 40% don't believe there is a clear strategy to end the conflict with Iran.
1: President Trump, who is set to meet with leaders from six Gulf countries on the sidelines of the UN next week, told Axios that he's approaching a critical juncture and weighing a decision on whether to restart massive attacks to bring the conflict to a close. He said, quote, "I have a big decision coming up. Do I want to go in and annihilate them, meaning the Iranian regime, or do I not? It's a big decision. Anything could happen with me."
0: That's Fox's Jackie Heinrich. Gas prices spiking all week. AAA reporting today's average for a gallon of regular is $4.46. The prices of diesel have been breaking records day over day. Today we land at $6.44. 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
4: Here's the latest news from the HenryCountyNow.com newsroom. A record-setting field of more than 670 anglers has registered to compete for more than $20,000 in prizes and contingencies, as well as double points to count toward the Bass Pro Shop School of the Year, presented by Abu Garcia at this weekend's Big Bass Bash at Kentucky Lake. Kentucky Lake offers a vast fishery for anglers to spread out in search of prize-winning bass. Weather patterns are forecasted to remain consistent throughout official practice and continuing through to the conclusion of the tournament. It is projected to be warm with light winds and minimal cloud cover. Paris Henry County Chamber Director Caleb Grissom said, "We're thrilled to welcome over 650 collegiate anglers, along with their families, coaches, and fans, to the Kentucky Lake for this week's Big Bass Bash Tournament." Sponsored by Henry County Tourism Authority. Meanwhile, are you ready for a feel-good story? Frank McKnight of Somerville was presented with the keys to his new 2024 Ford Maverick XLT, donated by Joe Mahan Ford of Paris, at the conclusion of the latest Lifeline Blood Services promotion. McKnight said that donating blood is the easiest way to help others. When you donate, you're saving up to three lives, and it's an easy thing to do. Special thanks to Joe Mahan Ford Incorporated for their amazing continued support. Melinda Reed of Lifeline said, "This was our eighth annual giveaway, and thanks to our incredible partnership with Joe Mahan Ford, the fifth vehicle I've had the privilege of giving away as marketing director." And finally, L.I. Smith & Associates of Paris was recently honored with the Patriotic Employer Award in recognition of the company's support of employees who serve in the National Guard and Reserve. L.L. Smith currently has four employees serving with the National Guard: Nick Haberman, Michael Ilko, Tyler LaPointe, and Austin Maxwell. See these stories and more at HenryCountyNow.com.
6: Here's your Friday weather forecast. It's going to be sunny and hot today with a high near 98 degrees. Heat index values as high as 105. Tonight, going to be mostly clear with a low around 72. On Saturday, it'll be sunny and hot with a high near 98 degrees. Saturday night, mostly clear, low around 72. On Sunday, sunny and hot with a high near 98 degrees. Sunday night, mostly clear, low around 72. On Monday, a 20% chance of showers and thunderstorms after 1 p.m., mostly sunny, high near 95.
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0: Tucker Wetmore on Real Country. A couple of years ago, he was on stage at Stagecoach in Southern California. Now they've just announced the lineup for 2027 Stagecoach. Riley Green, Zach Topp, and Garth Brooks are the headliners. Florida Georgia Line will make a reappearance. Other artists on the lineup include Willie Nelson, Journey, Kelly Clarkson, Hardy, and the Brothers Osborne.
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2: When I was growing up in Alabama, we didn't have cowboys. Just small tracts of land, no big open fields. And to me, a cowboy was somebody that was tough, that wasn't scared to work. My dad was kind of a cowboy in my eyes. You know, he built houses his whole life. You have to have a pretty good work ethic to get up every morning and go do construction work in a hot sun in Alabama. And that was our version of a cowboy where I grew up.
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10: Here's your Friday weather forecast. It's going to be sunny and hot today with a high near 98 degrees. Heat index values as high as 105. Tonight, going to be mostly clear with a low around 72. On Saturday, it'll be sunny and hot with a high near 98 degrees. Saturday night, mostly clear, low around 72. On Sunday, sunny and hot with a high near 98 degrees. Sunday night, mostly clear, low around 72. On Monday, a 20% chance of showers and thunderstorms after 1 p.m., mostly sunny, high near 95. 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

0: Real Country from the album Who Needs Pictures. That's Brad Paisley and We Danced. And you got Buzz Jackson here. We've got more music on the way. Coming up, Highway 101 and another hour of Real Country for your Friday.
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1: News. I'm CJ Papa. Legendary billionaire walking away from his empire. Fox's Molly Line reports.
2: Warren Buffett is stepping down as chairman of Berkshire Hathaway after more than

0: is stepping down as chairman of Berkshire Hathaway after more than five decades, effective immediately. In his farewell letter to shareholders, Buffett writes, "Father time always wins. He has, however, been generous with me."
1: Buffett is 96. He'll stay on as chairman emeritus. Hundreds of thousands of Iranian volunteers in the streets of Tehran. Wearing combat uniforms, carrying flags, as bystanders offered them cheers in the largest demonstration since the U.S. and Israel attacked in February, many trampling flags of the U.S. and Israel, chanting death to America and death to Israel, vowing to take up arms against both nations. 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
6: Here's the latest news from the HenryCountyNow.com newsroom. A record-setting field of more than 670 anglers is registered to compete for more than $20,000 in prizes and contingencies, as well as double points to count toward the Bass Pro Shop School of the Year, presented by Abu Garcia at this weekend's Big Bass Bash at Kentucky Lake. Kentucky Lake offers a vast fishery for anglers to spread out in search of prize-winning bass. Weather patterns are forecasted to remain consistent throughout official practice and continuing through to the conclusion of the tournament. It is projected to be warm with light winds and minimal cloud cover. Paris Henry County Chamber Director Caleb Grissom said, "We're thrilled to welcome over 650 collegiate anglers, along with their families, coaches, and fans, to the Kentucky Lake for this week's Big Bass Bash Tournament." Sponsored by Henry County Tourism Authority. Meanwhile, are you ready for a feel-good story? Frank McKnight of Somerville was presented with the keys to his new 2024 Ford Maverick XLT, donated by Joe Mahan Ford of Paris, at the conclusion of the latest Lifeline Blood Services promotion. McKnight said that donating blood is the easiest way to help others. When you donate, you're saving up to three lives, and it's an easy thing to do. Special thanks to Joe Mahan Ford Incorporated for their amazing continued support. Melinda Reed of Lifeline said, "This was our eighth annual giveaway, and thanks to our incredible partnership with Joe Mahan Ford, the fifth vehicle I've had the privilege of giving away as marketing director." And finally, L.I. Smith & Associates of Paris was recently honored with the Patriotic Employer Award in recognition of the company's support of employees who serve in the National Guard and Reserve. L.L. Smith currently has four employees serving with the National Guard: Nick Haberman, Michael Ilko, Tyler LaPointe, and Austin Maxwell. See these stories and more at HenryCountyNow.com.
8: Here's your Friday weather forecast. It's going to be sunny and hot today with a high near 98 degrees. Heat index values as high as 105. Tonight, going to be mostly clear with a low around 72. On Saturday, it'll be sunny and hot with a high near 98 degrees. Saturday night, mostly clear, low around 72. On Sunday, sunny and hot with a high near 98 degrees. Sunday night, mostly clear, low around 72. On Monday, a 20% chance of showers and thunderstorms after 1 p.m., mostly sunny, high near 95.
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0: George on Real Country. Concert news from Lainey Wilson. She's going to be opening up two stadium dates in Toronto for pop artist Harry Styles. Those dates are May 7th and 8th of next year. Lainey's also going to be on Amazon Prime Video's Amazon Music Live concert series this fall. Following Thursday Night Football on October 15th, they're going to stream her show that night. Progressive Insurance. 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

0: Take Her, She's All I've Got. Johnny Paycheck did that one originally. It's Tracy Byrd there on Real Country. Well, Kenny Chesney spent the last couple of summers at Sphere Las Vegas. Now he's ready for an all-stadium run in 2027. Eric Church and Sheryl Crow will be there for almost all of the dates. The original Vibe Room Tour 2027 will open April 24th in Tampa with stops in 19 cities.
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5: After losing 2 of 3 at home to the San Francisco Giants, the Cardinals took the day off yesterday, and they are back at tonight as they open up their final home series of the year. They welcome in the Washington Nationals. The Cardinals have dropped 6 of their last 9. They are going to start Kyle Lahey. He is 10-4 with a 3.33 ERA. They are looking to reduce wear and tear here at the end of the season for him, and he has not thrown more than 3 innings over his last

0: Last three starts. The Nationals, they are set to oppose with right-hander Cade Cavalli. He is 12-5 with a 3.12 ERA. When these two teams played against each other back in April in our nation's capital, the Cardinals did take 2 of 3. Tonight's game is scheduled to begin at 7:15. That means our coverage will begin at 6:20. For the St. Louis Cardinals Radio Network, I'm Matt Pauley.
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5: Here's your Friday weather forecast. It's going to be sunny and hot today with a high near 98 degrees. Heat index values as high as 105. Tonight, going to be mostly clear with a low around 72. On Saturday, it'll be sunny and hot with a high near 98 degrees. Saturday night, mostly clear, low around 72. On Sunday, sunny and hot with a high near 98 degrees. Sunday night, mostly clear, low around 72. On Monday, a 20% chance of showers and thunderstorms after 1 p.m., mostly sunny, high near 95.
6: This is a TVA Minute. Work is about a quarter of the way done at the Tennessee Valley Authority's New Caledonia Natural Gas Plant construction site near Steens, Mississippi. Benny Foshi is the project manager and says once online in 2028, the simple cycle units will be able to power up quickly when they are needed most.
7: These units will come online. All six with a fast start somewhere in the area of 10 minutes. What I know from my history is we did three bigger units in 12 minutes, so I'm hearing that these can do 10 minutes for all six to be all online, providing power. So on these cold mornings when other sources of power are not available, such as solar, etc., and cold nights also, we can turn it on and get going.
6: New Caledonia will have enough capacity to power approximately 250,000 homes. That's a TVA Minute. I'm Adam May.
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1: 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A record-setting field of more than 670 anglers has registered to compete for more than $20,000 in prizes and contingencies, as well as double points to count toward the Bass Pro Shop School of the Year, presented by Abu Garcia at this weekend's Big Bass Bash at Kentucky Lake. Kentucky Lake offers a vast fishery for anglers to spread out in search of prize-winning bass. Weather patterns are forecasted to remain consistent throughout official practice and continuing through to the conclusion of the tournament. It is projected to be warm with light winds and minimal cloud cover. Harris Henry County Chamber Director Caleb Grissom said, "We're thrilled to welcome over 650 collegiate anglers, along with their families, coaches, and fans, to the Kentucky Lake for this week's Big Bass Bash Tournament." Sponsored by Henry County Tourism Authority. Meanwhile, are you ready for a feel-good story? Frank McKnight of Somerville was presented with the keys to his new 2024 Ford Maverick XLT, donated by Joe Mahan Ford of Paris, at the conclusion of the latest Lifeline Blood Services promotion. McKnight said that donating blood is the easiest way to help others. When you donate, you're saving up to three lives, and it's an easy thing to do. Special thanks to Joe Mahan Ford Incorporated for their amazing continued support. Melinda Reed of Lifeline said, "This was our eighth annual giveaway, and thanks to our incredible partnership with Joe Mahan Ford, the fifth vehicle I've had the privilege of giving away as marketing director." And finally, L.I. Smith & Associates of Paris was recently honored with the Patriotic Employer Award in recognition of the company's support of employees who serve in the National Guard and Reserve. L.L. Smith currently has four employees serving with the National Guard: Nick Haberman, Michael Ilko, Tyler LaPointe, and Austin Maxwell. See these stories and more at HenryCountyNow.com.
2: Here's your Friday weather forecast. It's going to be sunny and hot today with a high near 98 degrees. Heat index values as high as 105. Tonight, going to be mostly clear with a low around 72. On Saturday, it'll be sunny and hot with a high near 98 degrees. Saturday night, mostly clear, low around 72. On Sunday, sunny and hot with a high near 98 degrees. Sunday night, mostly clear, low around 72. On Monday, a 20% chance of showers and thunderstorms after 1 p.m., mostly sunny, high near 95.
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0: Speaking of fall,
1: fall comes in Tuesday, 8:05 p.m. Real country. I know. Already. A new editorial in Psychological Medicine links reading for pleasure to lower stress, more empathy, and less loneliness in adults. Older adults who read regularly appear to face a lower risk of dementia and slower cognitive decline, even those with less formal education. Kids who start reading early show better attention and fewer mental health problems by adolescents, regardless of family income. They also say that 6 minutes of reading per day may cut stress by nearly 70%.
2: We're the real deal. 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

0: Montgomery, Gentry, and Real Country. Shotgun Taylor, TGIF, exclamation point. A list of dead giveaways that someone is smarter than they let on includes: they gather information before making a judgment, they're very good at problem solving, and they ask a lot of substantial questions, like that person at the end of a Zoom or Teams call, and they keep raising their hand.
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2: Here's your Friday weather forecast. It's going to be sunny and hot today with a high near 98 degrees. Heat index values as high as 105. Tonight, going to be mostly clear with a low around 72. On Saturday, it'll be sunny and hot with a high near 98 degrees. Saturday night, mostly clear, low around 72. On Sunday, sunny and hot with a high near 98 degrees. Sunday night, mostly clear, low around 72. On Monday, a 20% chance of showers and thunderstorms after 1 p.m., mostly sunny, high near 95.
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2: News. I'm CJ Papa, Vice President J.D. Vance in Iowa today for the second time this year to stump for Republicans running in the midterms. He will deliver remarks at a rally in Council Bluffs. A big issue for the Democrat Senate candidate in Michigan, Fox's Bill Malusian.
3: Abdullah Al-Sayed is once again having to answer questions about some incendiary comments that Hassan Piker made.
4: Do you think the Middle East would be more stable if Iran had a nuclear weapon?
5: I believe yes. I think that the Middle East would be more stable. Having said that, once again, I'm not advocating. I'm not trying to, send Iran enriched nuclear uranium, nuclear-grade enriched uranium.
2: That from Axios. Al-Sayed has not reacted to that comment. A vehicle bomb explodes at a mosque near police officers in northwestern Pakistan. Gunmen tried to storm the compound as well. The attack leaves at least 21 dead and wounded 80 others, according to officials. 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
10: 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A record-setting field of more than 670 anglers has registered to compete for more than $20,000 in prizes and contingencies, as well as double points to count toward the Bass Pro Shop School of the Year, presented by Abu Garcia at this weekend's Big Bass Bash at Kentucky Lake. Kentucky Lake offers a vast fishery for anglers to spread out in search of prize-winning bass. Weather patterns are forecasted to remain consistent throughout official practice and continuing through to the conclusion of the tournament. It is projected to be warm with light winds and minimal cloud cover. Paris Henry County Chamber Director Caleb Grissom said, "We're thrilled to welcome over 650 collegiate anglers, along with their families, coaches, and fans, to the Kentucky Lake for this week's Big Bass Bash Tournament." Sponsored by Henry County Tourism Authority. Meanwhile, are you ready for a feel-good story? Frank McKnight of Somerville was presented with the keys to his new 2024 Ford Maverick XLT, donated by Joe Mahan Ford of Paris, at the conclusion of the latest Lifeline Blood Services promotion. McKnight said that donating blood is the easiest way to help others. When you donate, you're saving up to three lives, and it's an easy thing to do. Special thanks to Joe Mahan Ford Incorporated for their amazing continued support. Melinda Reed of Lifeline said this was our eighth annual giveaway, and thanks to our incredible partnership with Joe Mahan Ford, the fifth vehicle I've had the privilege of giving away as marketing director. And finally, L.I. Smith & Associates of Paris was recently honored with the Patriotic Employer Award in recognition of the company's support of employees who serve in the National Guard and Reserve. L.L. Smith currently has four employees serving with the National Guard: Nick Haberman, Michael Ilko, Tyler LaPointe, and Austin Maxwell. See these stories and more at HenryCountyNow.com.
1: Here's your Friday weather forecast. It's going to be sunny and hot today with a high near 98 degrees. Heat index values as high as 105. Tonight, going to be mostly clear with a low around 72. On Saturday, it'll be sunny and hot with a high near 98 degrees. Saturday night, mostly clear, low around 72. On Sunday, sunny and hot with a high near 98 degrees. Sunday night, mostly clear, low around 72. On Monday, a 20% chance of showers and thunderstorms after 1 p.m., mostly sunny, high near 95.
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1: Here's your Friday weather forecast. It's going to be sunny and hot today with a high near 98 degrees. Heat index values as high as 105. Tonight, going to be mostly clear with a low around 72. On Saturday, it'll be sunny and hot with a high near 98 degrees. Saturday night, mostly clear, low around 72. On Sunday, sunny and hot with a high near 98 degrees. Sunday night, mostly clear, low around 72. On Monday, a 20% chance of showers and thunderstorms after 1 p.m., mostly sunny, high near 95. 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

0: 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Hang on.
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1: Next week, the president is going to talk to leaders of Gulf countries at the United Nations General Assembly as the war with Iran continues.
2: That is now, as he tells Axios the following, I have a big decision coming up.

0: goes the following. I have a big decision coming up. Do I want to go in and annihilate them, or do I want, or do I not? It is a big decision. Anything can happen with me. A new Fox News poll finds that among all voters, 26% see a clear White House strategy for ending the war.
1: That's Fox's Peter Doocy. A not guilty plea in federal court from an ICE agent accused of shooting and wounding an immigrant.
2: Christian Castro pleading not guilty in federal court in St. Paul to multiple charges in the shooting and injury of a Venezuelan national during ICE action in Minnesota in January, for which Castro claimed as self-defense. He's accused of making false statements about his actions.
1: It's Fox's Jeff Manasso. 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
9: Here's the latest news from the HenryCountyNow.com newsroom. A record-setting field of more than 670 anglers is registered to compete for more than $20,000 in prizes and contingencies, as well as double points to count toward the Bass Pro Shop School of the Year, presented by Abu Garcia at this weekend's Big Bass Bash at Kentucky Lake. Kentucky Lake offers a vast fishery for anglers to spread out in search of prize-winning bass. Weather patterns are forecasted to remain consistent throughout official practice and continuing through to the conclusion of the tournament. It is projected to be warm with light winds and minimal cloud cover. Harris Henry County Chamber Director Caleb Grissom said, "We're thrilled to welcome over 650 collegiate anglers, along with their families, coaches, and fans, to the Kentucky Lake for this week's Big Bass Bash Tournament. Sponsored by Henry County Tourism Authority." Meanwhile, are you ready for a feel-good story? Frank McKnight of Somerville was presented with the keys to his new 2024 Ford Maverick XLT, donated by Joe Mahan Ford of Paris, at the conclusion of the latest Lifeline Blood Services promotion. McKnight said that donating blood is the easiest way to help others. When you donate, you're saving up to three lives, and it's an easy thing to do. Special thanks to Joe Mahan Ford Incorporated for their amazing continued support. Melinda Reed of Lifeline said, "This was our eighth annual giveaway, and thanks to our incredible partnership with Joe Mahan Ford, the fifth vehicle I've had the privilege of giving away as marketing director." And finally, L.I. Smith & Associates of Paris was recently honored with the Patriotic Employer Award in recognition of the company's support of employees who serve in the National Guard and Reserve. L.L. Smith currently has four employees serving with the National Guard: Nick Haberman, Michael Ilko, Tyler LaPointe, and Austin Maxwell. See these stories and more at HenryCountyNow.com.
10: Here's your Friday weather forecast. It's going to be sunny and hot today with a high near 98 degrees. Heat index values as high as 105. Tonight, going to be mostly clear with a low around 72. On Saturday, it'll be sunny and hot with a high near 98 degrees. Saturday night, mostly clear, low around 72. On Sunday, sunny and hot with a high near 98 degrees. Sunday night, mostly clear, low around 72. On Monday, a 20% chance of showers and thunderstorms after 1 p.m., mostly sunny, high near 95.
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0: Here's your Friday weather forecast. It's going to be sunny and hot today with a high near 98 degrees. Heat index values as high as 105. Tonight, going to be mostly clear with a low around 72. On Saturday, it'll be sunny and hot with a high near 98 degrees. Saturday night, mostly clear, low around 72. On Sunday, sunny and hot with a high near 98 degrees. Sunday night, mostly clear, low around 72. On Monday, a 20% chance of showers and thunderstorms after 1 p.m., mostly sunny, high near 95.
1: This is a TVA Minute. Work is about a quarter of the way done at the Tennessee Valley Authority's New Caledonia Natural Gas Plant construction site near Steens, Mississippi. Benny Foshi is the project manager and says once online in 2028, the simple cycle units will be able to power up quickly when they are needed most.
2: These units will come online, all six, with a fast start somewhere in the area of 10 minutes. What I know from my history is we did three bigger units in 12 minutes, so I'm hearing that these can do 10 minutes for all six to be all online, providing power. So on these cold mornings when other sources of power are not available, such as solar, et cetera, and cold nights also, we can turn it on and get going.
1: New Caledonia will have enough capacity to power approximately 250,000 homes. That's a TVA Minute. I'm Adam May.

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2: I'm John Saucier, Vice President J.D. Vance, rallying voters in Iowa ahead of November's elections. The Vice President speaking in support of Zach Lane, the Republican candidate for governor in Iowa.
3: Your family for generations did not build up this land, till this land, put their sweat and blood into this land so that it could be bought and sold by somebody who never set foot on it. So elect Zach Lane to protect Iowa farmland.
2: Lane is in a closely watched race against Democratic former state auditor Rob Sand. Pennsylvania officials dealing with a measles outbreak. Centers for Medicare and Medicaid Services Administrator Dr. Mehmet Oz on Fox Business says details surrounding reported deaths are not being reported by the CDC.
4: The other cases that have been reported by Pennsylvania have not been shared with the CDC, at least in details that I'm aware of. And that information transfer is really important.
2: Pennsylvania officials identifying at least 700 measles cases. America's listening to Fox News.
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13: Here's the latest news from the HenryCountyNow.com newsroom. A record-setting field of more than 670 anglers has registered to compete for more than $20,000 in prizes and contingencies, as well as double points to count toward the Bass Pro Shop School of the Year, presented by Abu Garcia at this weekend's Big Bass Bash at Kentucky Lake. Kentucky Lake offers a vast fishery for anglers to spread out in search of prize-winning bass. Weather patterns are forecasted to remain consistent throughout official practice and continuing through to the conclusion of the tournament. It is projected to be warm with light winds and minimal cloud cover. Harris Henry County Chamber Director Caleb Grissom said, "We're thrilled to welcome over 650 collegiate anglers, along with their families, coaches, and fans, to the Kentucky Lake for this week's Big Bass Bash Tournament, sponsored by Henry County Tourism Authority." Meanwhile, are you ready for a feel-good story? Frank McKnight of Somerville was presented with the keys to his new 20-

0: Presented with the keys to his new 2024 Ford Maverick XLT, donated by Joe Mahan Ford of Paris at the conclusion of the latest Lifeline Blood Services promotion. McKnight said that donating blood is the easiest way to help others. When you donate, you're saving up to 3 lives, and it's an easy thing to do. Special thanks to Joe Mahan Ford Incorporated for their amazing continued support. Melinda Reed of Lifeline said this was our 8th annual giveaway, and thanks to our incredible partnership with Joe Mahan Ford, the 5th vehicle I've had the privilege of giving away as marketing director. And finally, L.I. Smith & Associates of Paris was recently honored with the Patriotic Employer Award in recognition of the company's support of employees who serve in the National Guard and Reserve. L.L. Smith currently has 4 employees serving with the National Guard: Nick Haberman, Michael Ilko, Tyler LaPointe, and Austin Maxwell. See these stories and more at henrycountynow.com.
1: Here's your Friday weather forecast. It's going to be sunny and hot today with a high near 98 degrees. Heat index values as high as 105. Tonight, going to be mostly clear with a low around 72. On Saturday, it'll be sunny and hot with a high near 98 degrees. Saturday night, mostly clear, low around 72. On Sunday, sunny and hot with a high near 98 degrees. Sunday night, mostly clear, low around 72. On Monday, a 20% chance of showers and thunderstorms after 1 p.m., mostly sunny, high near 95.
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5: 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Here's your Friday weather forecast. It's going to be sunny and hot today with a high near 98 degrees. Heat index values as high as 105. Tonight, going to be mostly clear with a low around 72. On Saturday, it'll be sunny and hot with a high near 98 degrees. Saturday night, mostly clear, low around 72. On Sunday, sunny and hot with a high near 98 degrees. Sunday night, mostly clear, low around 72. On Monday, a 20% chance of showers and thunderstorms after 1 p.m., mostly sunny, high near 95.
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3: 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A record-setting field of more than 670 anglers has registered to compete for more than $20,000 in prizes and contingencies, as well as double points to count toward the Bass Pro Shop School of the Year, presented by Abu Garcia at this weekend's Big Bass Bash at Kentucky Lake. Kentucky Lake offers a vast fishery for anglers to spread out in search of prize winning.

0: prize-winning bass. Weather patterns are forecasted to remain consistent throughout official practice and continuing through to the conclusion of the tournament. It is projected to be warm with light winds and minimal cloud cover. Harris Henry County Chamber Director Caleb Grissom said, "We're thrilled to welcome over 650 collegiate anglers, along with their families, coaches, and fans, to the Kentucky Lake for this week's Big Bass Bash Tournament, sponsored by Henry County Tourism Authority." Meanwhile, are you ready for a feel-good story? Frank McKnight of Somerville was presented with the keys to his new 2024 Ford Maverick XLT, donated by Joe Mahan Ford of Paris, at the conclusion of the latest Lifeline Blood Services promotion. McKnight said that donating blood is the easiest way to help others. When you donate, you're saving up to 3 lives, and it's an easy thing to do. Special thanks to Joe Mahan Ford Incorporated for their amazing continued support. Melinda Reed of Lifeline said, "This was our 8th annual giveaway, and thanks to our incredible partnership with Joe Mahan Ford, the 5th vehicle I've had the privilege of giving away as marketing director." And finally, L.I. Smith & Associates of Paris was recently honored with the Patriotic Employer Award in recognition of the company's support of employees who serve in the National Guard and Reserve. L.L. Smith currently has 4 employees serving with the National Guard: Nick Haberman, Michael Ilko, Tyler LaPointe, and Austin Maxwell. 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
1: Here's your Friday weather forecast. It's going to be sunny and hot today with a high near 98 degrees. Heat index values as high as 105. Tonight, going to be mostly clear with a low around 72. On Saturday, it'll be sunny and hot with a high near 98 degrees. Saturday night, mostly clear, low around 72. On Sunday, sunny and hot with a high near 98 degrees. Sunday night, mostly clear, low around 72. On Monday, a 20% chance of showers and thunderstorms after 1 p.m., mostly sunny, high near 95.
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Yes, it is. I mean, September 18th already? Real country? The National Toy Hall of Fame just released its 2026 finalist list. It includes board games like Sorry and Yahtzee, Mahjong and Bingo, and the Playground Slide. The public has until September 23rd to vote on these nominees and choose which toys will join Cabbage Patch Kids, the Rubik's Cube, and Sand in the National Toy Hall of Fame. To vote, log on to museumofplay.org. 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

0: Big Dog Daddy on Real Country. Apple's iOS 27 update gives parents more ways to police what kids do on their iPhones. 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
4: Here's your Friday weather forecast. It's going to be sunny and hot today with a high near 98 degrees. Heat index values as high as 105. Tonight, going to be mostly clear with a low around 72. On Saturday, it'll be sunny and hot with a high near 98 degrees. Saturday night, mostly clear, low around 72. On Sunday, sunny and hot with a high near 98 degrees. Sunday night, mostly clear, low around 72. On Monday, a 20% chance of showers and thunderstorms after 1 p.m., mostly sunny, high near 95.
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0: Brooks and Dunn in Real Country. You know, just when you thought that life couldn't get no gooder, there's this. Capri Sun knows their usual pouches don't last long, so they're testing a super-sized version. It's called the Big Pouch, and it could hold 20 ounces, which is more than three times the size of the original. And I bet getting the straw into the big pouch is just as hard as getting it into the little pouches.
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2: News. I'm John Saucier, hearing from Vice President J.D. Vance rallying voters in Iowa ahead of the November midterm elections. The Vice President is speaking in support of Zach Lane, the Republican.

0: the Republican candidate for governor in the state.
1: Your family for generations did not build up this land, till this land, put their sweat and blood into this land so that it could be bought and sold by somebody who never set foot on it. So elect Zach Lane to protect Iowa farmland.
0: Zach Lane's in a closely watched race against Democratic former state auditor Rob Sand. Since 1947, America's Air Force has defended the sky. Today marks the Air Force's 79th birthday. Secretary of the Air Force, Troy Mink, joining Fox and Friends.
2: The Air Force has been supporting defending the nation for 79 years, and a lot of my focus right now is to make sure that we're prepared and ready to defend it for the next 79 years.
0: The U.S. confirming for the first time this week it has weapons deployed in space. 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
7: 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A record-setting field of more than 670 anglers has registered to compete for more than $20,000 in prizes and contingencies, as well as double points to count toward the Bass Pro Shop School of the Year, presented by Abu Garcia at this weekend's Big Bass Bash at Kentucky Lake. Kentucky Lake offers a vast fishery for anglers to spread out in search of prize-winning bass. Weather patterns are forecasted to remain consistent throughout official practice and continuing through to the conclusion of the tournament. It is projected to be warm with light winds and minimal cloud cover. Harris Henry County Chamber Director Caleb Grissom said, "We're thrilled to welcome over 650 collegiate anglers, along with their families, coaches, and fans, to the Kentucky Lake for this week's Big Bass Bash Tournament." Sponsored by Henry County Tourism Authority. Meanwhile, are you ready for a feel-good story? Frank McKnight of Somerville was presented with the keys to his new

0: keys to his new 2024 Ford Maverick XLT, donated by Joe Mahan Ford of Paris, at the conclusion of the latest Lifeline Blood Services promotion. McKnight said that donating blood is the easiest way to help others. When you donate, you're saving up to 3 lives, and it's an easy thing to do. Special thanks to Joe Mahan Ford Incorporated for their amazing continued support. Melinda Reed of Lifeline said, "This was our 8th annual giveaway, and thanks to our incredible partnership with Joe Mahan Ford, the 5th vehicle I've had the privilege of giving away as marketing director." And finally, L.I. Smith & Associates of Paris was recently honored with the Patriotic Employer Award in recognition of the company's support of employees who serve in the National Guard and Reserve. L.L. Smith currently has 4 employees serving with the National Guard: Nick Haberman, Michael Ilko, Tyler LaPointe, and Austin Maxwell. See these stories and more at henrycountynow.com.
1: Here's your Friday weather forecast. It's going to be sunny and hot today with a high near 98 degrees. Heat index values as high as 105. Tonight, going to be mostly clear with a low around 72. On Saturday, it'll be sunny and hot with a high near 98 degrees. Saturday night, mostly clear, low around 72. On Sunday, sunny and hot with a high near 98 degrees. Sunday night, mostly clear, low around 72. On Monday, a 20% chance of showers and thunderstorms after 1 p.m., mostly sunny, high near 95.
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listening in Dolly and Real Country. Speaking of Dolly Parton, the CMA just announced they're doing a live two-hour television special airing October 31st from Nashville's Belmont University. It's called CMA Presents I Will Always Love You, a celebration of Dolly Parton.

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0: 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Survey found that about 40% of men have tried a health trend seen online. Have you? I have not. And about a third say they admit to taking supplements or performance enhancers promoted on social media platforms.
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0: 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Here's your Friday weather forecast. It's going to be sunny and hot today with a high near 98 degrees. Heat index values as high as 105. Tonight, going to be mostly clear with a low around 72. On Saturday, it'll be sunny and hot with a high near 98 degrees. Saturday night, mostly clear, low around 72. On Sunday, sunny and hot with a high near 98 degrees. Sunday night, mostly clear, low around 72. On Monday, a 20% chance of showers and thunderstorms after 1 p.m., mostly sunny, high near 95.
1: This is a TVA Minute. Work is about a quarter of the way done at the Tennessee Valley Authority's New Caledonia Natural Gas Plant construction site near Steens, Mississippi. Benny Foshi is the project manager and says once online in 2028, the simple cycle units will be able to power up quickly when they are needed most.
2: These units will come online, all six, with a fast start somewhere in the area of 10 minutes. What I know from my history is we did three bigger units in 12 minutes. So I'm hearing that these can do 10 minutes for all six to be all online, providing power. So on these cold mornings when other sources of power are not available, such as solar, et cetera, and cold nights also, we can turn it on and get going.
1: New Caledonia will have enough capacity to power approximately 250,000 homes. That's a TVA Minute. I'm Adam.
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2: Fox News, I'm Tom Graham. President Trump says he's banning three major news outlets from the White House, accusing them of being fake news.
3: I will say Politico and MS Now, which nobody ever heard of, and CNN, which is doing very poorly. The reason they do so poorly is because they have no credibility.
2: It's his administration's latest test of the First Amendment. California moving to crack down on artificial intelligence.
4: California Governor Gavin Newsom signing an executive order he says will address the risks of AI.
5: It dramatically speeds up our new law, creating a framework for truly independent safety checks, independent verification organizations, as well as moving the timeline up for oversight of AI auditors up by a full year.
4: Noting it will also require more mandatory reporting of incidents.
2: Fox's Kristen Goodwin, America's listening to Fox News.
6: $5,000. That's the average amount of money people in the U.S. are now spending on gas in a year. $5,000. 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
4: Here's the latest news from the HenryCountyNow.com newsroom. A record-setting field of more than 670 anglers has registered to compete for more than $20,000 in prizes and contingencies, as well as double points to count toward the Bass Pro Shop School of the Year, presented by Abu Garcia at this weekend's Big Bass Bash at Kentucky Lake. Kentucky Lake offers a vast fishery for anglers to spread out in search of prize-winning bass. Weather patterns are forecasted to remain consistent throughout official practice and continuing through to the conclusion of the tournament. It is projected to be warm with light winds and minimal cloud cover. Harris Henry County Chamber Director Caleb Grissom said, "We're thrilled to welcome over 650 collegiate anglers, along with their families, coaches, and fans, to the Kentucky Lake for this week's Big Bass Bash Tournament. Sponsored by Henry County Tourism Authority." Meanwhile, are you ready for a feel-good story? Frank McKnight of Somerville was presented with the keys to his new

0: The keys to his new 2024 Ford Maverick XLT, donated by Joe Mahan Ford of Paris at the conclusion of the latest Lifeline Blood Services promotion. McKnight said that donating blood is the easiest way to help others. When you donate, you're saving up to 3 lives, and it's an easy thing to do. Special thanks to Joe Mahan Ford Incorporated for their amazing continued support. Melinda Reed of Lifeline said this was our 8th annual giveaway, and thanks to our incredible partnership with Joe Mahan Ford, the 5th vehicle I've had the privilege of giving away as marketing director. And finally, L.I. Smith & Associates of Paris was recently honored with the Patriotic Employer Award in recognition of the company's support of employees who serve in the National Guard and Reserve. L.L. Smith currently has 4 employees serving with the National Guard: Nick Haberman, Michael Ilko, Tyler LaPointe, and Austin Maxwell. 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
1: Here's your Friday overnight weather forecast. It's going to be mostly clear with a low around 72 degrees. On Saturday, sunny and hot with a high near 98. Saturday night, mostly clear, low around 72. On Sunday, it'll be sunny and hot with a high near 98 degrees. Sunday night, mostly clear, low around 72. On Monday, a 20% chance of showers and thunderstorms, mostly sunny, high near 95. And Monday night, a slight chance of showers and thunderstorms before 1 a.m., partly cloudy skies, low around 68 degrees.
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0: Here's your Friday overnight weather forecast. It's going to be mostly clear with a low around 72 degrees. On Saturday, sunny and hot with a high near 98. Saturday night, mostly clear, low around 72. On Sunday, it'll be sunny and hot with a high near 98 degrees. Sunday night, mostly clear, low around 72. On Monday, a 20% chance of showers and thunderstorms, mostly sunny, high near 95. And Monday night, a slight chance of showers and thunderstorms before 1 a.m., partly cloudy skies, low around 68 degrees.
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2: News. I'm John Saucier. There was a press conference in the Oval Office today. President Trump responding to reports that he's planning to demolish the Kennedy Center.
3: The place is a dump. It's been a dump for years. It's lost money for years. I can turn it around, fix it.
2: The Kennedy Center currently closed for renovations. It comes after a court ordered President Trump's name to be removed from the Kennedy Center. The president is fighting still to add his name to the building. Tech experts and companies warning of the possibility of AI taking over humanity, and the politics of regulating the technology in the global AI race have come front and center in the midterm elections. Center for Humane Technology co-founder Tristan Harris on Fox Business.
4: In the last 24, 48 hours, we saw an evidence that the AIs leave secret messages for each other to like prompt inject the other AIs when they're in training.
2: President Trump says the United States must remain number one in AI in the race against China. 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

0: 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Huntington Mustang Football is brought to you by Joe Mahan Ford, First Bank, Huntington Termite and Pest Control, Nelson Mortgage, S&S Insurance, Taylor Real Estate, West Tennessee Public Utility District, Carroll Bank, Peppers Automotive, Watson Lumber, Maddox Insurance, Spellings Collision, CNS Outdoor, L.I. 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And now let's go out to the stadium and hear your announcers, Brian Groom and Coach Jimmy Pritchard.
1: Hello and welcome to Huntington Mustang Football on the Blue and Gold Network. I'm Brian Groom alongside Coach Pritchard. And we are broadcasting live from the Domino's Pizza broadcast booth, which tonight is in Jackson, Tennessee, next to the Omen Arena at the Hub City Center. As the Mustangs on the road for the first time in 2026 to take on the JCM Cougars and coach a very, very, very important region football game.
2: It's a big-time region game because both teams are undefeated in the region. If you look at the where you want to end up in November, which is a long way down the road, the more region wins you have, the better off you are for home playoff games in November, and that's what everybody's looking for right now. And JCM, they lost their first game to Northside 13-6, and since then they've been kind of beating up on everybody. They're good.
1: And I got good news, Coach. The temp has plummeted to 95.
2: May have to get a jacket out.
1: When we got here, it was 101.
2: And next week, you might put a jacket on, buddy.
1: It may actually feel like football weather.
2: It may do it. Sure.
1: Heat index is 99, so we're well under the cutoff of 105.
2: So we're going to play.
1: We're going to play. We kick off at 7 o'clock. And the Mustangs have already finished their warm-ups.
2: Right.
1: Mustangs dressed in all white tonight with blue numbers, gold helmets. JCM, the Cougars, finishing their warm-ups right now down on the field. And just a beautiful scene here, our first time at this new facility.
2: Good looking field.
1: Across the field, you can see the Omen Arena. And full track here. We're a good distance away from the field because of the full track. But that was a much-needed full track in West Tennessee. And they need as many of those as they can get.
2: And that old arena, it's got a lot of history. I mean, there was state girls basketball tournament.
1: Oh, yeah.
2: They had state tournaments. They had great concerts, tractor pulls, wrestling. They had a lot of stuff in that old arena.
1: Bull riding.
2: Yeah.
1: All right, join us tomorrow morning live from 9 to 10 for the Mustang Report. We'll break down tonight's game and talk about next week's game against Gibson County. Let's take a four-minute break. We'll be back with more Mustang football live from the Domino's Pizza broadcast booth.
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8: 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Got some changes, especially on defense. Starting tonight for the Mustangs on defense, at safety number 26, Kashawn Carter. At safety number 12, Lucas Smith. At cornerback number 23, Kylan Turner. At cornerback number 6, Keamonte Strayhorn. At inside linebacker tonight, number 25, Miles Pilonero. At outside linebacker, number 28, Garvin Key. Inside linebacker, number 13, Gavin Gray. And moved back to outside linebacker, number 8, Hayes Eubanks. On the defensive line, number 15, Bryson Whiteside. 57, Caden King. And 58, Taylan Strayhorn. Starting tonight for the Mustangs on offense, at center, number 50, Haven Dillahunty. At guard, number 67, Riley Ford. At guard, number 51, Nick Smith. At tackle, number 56, Braden Davis. At tackle, number 75, Ashton Donald. At tight end, number 16, Maddox Holmes. At tight end, number 28, Garvin Key. Blocking back, number 15, Bryson Whiteside. The running backs tonight, the wingback number 26, Kashawn Carter. The two running backs lined up beside Ken Smith will be either number 8, Hayes Eubanks, or number 7, Zayden Connolly. They'll alternate in and out. Quarterback tonight, of course, for the Mustangs, starting number 22, Kenton Smith. I think we got it,
9: Coach. We did good, boss.
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9: 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And they're going up front on defense of those three. They're going to do, they've got a rotation up there. And it's the same group that's going to be rotating in and out that have been all season.
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7: They got some players that can go. Number one, you're going to see the Eckford kid. He's good on offense and defense. He's their leading tackler and their leading receiver. Plays tight end, H-back type thing. And on defense, he's an edge player. He can bring it off that edge.
6: They're going to have to find him.
7: Yes, sir.
6: When the Mustangs are on offense, they've got to get number one blocked. He's got 38 total tackles on the season.
7: Right.
6: And he's a very good athlete. At quarterback, you got number two, Douglas, on the season, 20 of 32, 353. Five touchdowns, zero interceptions.
7: Yes,
6: they protect the football. They got two backs, number five, who is Curry, and then number nine, Bond. And they both run about the same. They've both got 42 carries on the season. They average around 5 or 6 yards.
7: Curry is more of an inside runner, hitting slash, cutting up in there. Bond's one of those that he stretch it and be outside and gone before you know it. You know, the crazy thing, of course, last week they played at Peabody in a mud, you know, just a mud rally out there. They did not attempt to pass and scored 31 points.
6: Very athletic team.
7: Very.
6: On both sides of the football. And we talked about it last week a little bit, talking about this game. They've held the Mustangs the last 2 years, I think, to 21 and 28 points, and they've held us below our average.
7: We've always made big plays against them. You know, that's how we've beat them. The last three times we played them, we hadn't made grinding yards like we do against anybody else, but we've always made a lot of big splash plays against them, and that may be the case here tonight. There'll be a handful of plays in this game, and you don't know when they come, so you got to really, really concentrate on every play and make them right. Penalties will be something that you don't want to get.

0: net, and turnovers will eat you alive. One thing, one advantage, and this is just from warm-ups that looking at, I do think we have an advantage in our kicking games, the punting game, and the extra point. Their punter is really slow. I don't know if we're going to see anybody after it or not, but he is really slow getting that kick off.
1: And the field goal kicker for the Mustangs, Anderson, watching him in warm-ups earlier, he was just punching them through from 40 yards with ease.
0: That wasn't even hard, any effort into it, looked like.
1: Some stats on the season as we are about 15 minutes away from kickoff here at the Hub City Center. On the season, Ken Smith now 19 of 28, 349 yards. Coach, 9 touchdowns, 6 in the last two games.
0: Yeah.
1: That's been a factor.
0: What you've got here tonight in 2A, this is max prep stats, okay? In 2A football in the state of Tennessee, you got the number 4 quarterback in the state in Kenton. You got the number 5 quarterback in the state in Douglas. So you go, you don't see that very often where two top 10 quarterbacks compete against each other in the middle of the year.
1: Smith with 76 rushing attempts, 650 yards, 9 total rushing touchdowns. So he's got 18 touchdowns total. Coach, I'm sure they'd like to get those rushing attempts down.
0: They do.
1: Per game.
0: I think they would too.
2: What's up, guys?
1: They've got also running the football. Eubanks, 35 carries, 199 on the season, 4 touchdowns. Connolly, 18 attempts for 135 and 2 touchdowns.
0: Right.
1: Trying to get those guys a little bit more involved in the offense.
0: And I think they're kind of using them together tonight, alternating, and that way maybe they can get more carries in a combined way with them.
1: Receptions, Connolly 4 for 68 and a touchdown. Kashawn Carter's got 4 receptions for 55 yards and 2 touchdowns. Holmes has 3 for 65 and a touchdown. Key's got 2 for 84 and 2 touchdowns. Ken really spreading the ball around. You got 4 different receivers that have scored a receiving touchdown this season.
0: That's great. When you spread it out like that, it's a lot harder for the defense to figure out where the ball's going.
1: You got some defensive stats there, Coach?
0: Well, our leading tackler, of course, is Gavin. He's got 48 total tackles, 5 for a loss. Aiden Woods is our second leading tackler at 31. Hayes Eubanks has 26. Let's see, which Trey Horn is that? That's Tamonte has 24. And then it's kind of spread there, 20 on down to 10, kind of spread out even with that. So you would expect Gray to have the 48. And I think making some of the moves that they got, putting the change at linebacker ought to be really good, because with Garvin on one side and Hayes on the other, we can bring some outside pressure, and you're going to need to put some pressure on these kids. You don't want Douglas sitting back there just throwing it and moving it around. And he's sneaky quick getting out of that backfield. He's back there, and the next thing you know, he's downfield running. He's good.
1: A big factor tonight defensively for the Mustangs, Coach, is they've been picked on a little bit.
0: Yes.
1: I think it started back maybe with McKenzie finding some things in the passing game. Certainly Milan in the first half.
0: Camden heard
1: the
0: quarterback runs.
1: Yeah. So some things to shore up defensively.
0: Yeah.
1: Give up way too many points and yardage to Halls last Saturday afternoon.
0: We definitely did. That's probably as bad a defensive game as we played in a long time.
1: Special teams, Anderson 18 of 22 on the season for PATs. He's 1 of 1 on field goals. Eubanks has not had to punt a lot. He's got 4 punts, averaging though 40 yards a punt. That's a good stat for Eubanks. Special teams overall has been pretty solid.
0: Yep, they really have. They played well for us. That's going to be in these ball games like this, that's going to be a huge issue.
1: Coach, what's the keys to victory tonight?
0: It's got to be a line of scrimmage game again. You know, anytime you got big games, you got to have a line of scrimmage game. And again, it goes back to the two things that in any big football games, who can run the football and who can control the run. That's always the biggest issue. Whichever team has the most success running it and the most success stopping the run, I think will win this ball game, because that's going to set up all the play action pass. And both teams rely on play action passes.
1: Coach, we need a better start tonight than what we've had.

0: last few
1: All right,
0: years.
1: That's the next key. The faster the start, the better you're going to be in this game. You don't want to hang around for a little while and let this bunch jump out and get a couple of quick touchdowns. And this, I got the last thing I said on here. This ought to be a great game to watch because they got good players everywhere.
0: Yes. Two of the better teams, I think, in Class 2A. As we are about, you get all your keys in.
1: Yeah, if you and again, you think about, we mentioned this, the fourth quarterback and the fifth quarterback in 2A and the state are going to line up. But sometimes they might counteract each other. The key in this game might be somebody you don't even think about right now that may turns a big play, a turnover, a fumble, an interception. That might be the big those. A lot of times these big ball games, it's a role player that comes up and jumps up and makes a big play.
0: 10 minutes till kickoff. We're going to try to keep it here up until the national anthem, which should be any minute. Can you read his lips? Gina's trying to tell us something. Huntington roster.
1: Huntington roster.
0: I think I may have one of those in here. There you go. It may be for the PA. I'm not sure. We're live on the Blue and Gold Network, NFHS, tonight at 104.7 FM. We are at JCM in Jackson, Tennessee, a big region game between the Huntington Mustangs and the Cougars of JCM. This is the first road game for the Mustangs. The Mustangs 4-0 on the season with some really big wins, but got to keep it going tonight.
1: Yeah.
0: Coach some other games around the area. A region game, Gibson County at Milan, 2-2 after the loss last week to Chattanooga Prep. Dyer County at Northside, Crockett County at Hardin County, Page at Henry County, Union City at Halls, East Nashville at Springfield, McKenzie at Camden, Mount Pleasant at Riverside, and on the other side of the state, Coach, Chattanooga Prep at Marion County.
1: Yeah.
0: It's a big football game, kind of a measuring stick.
1: That is. Chattanooga Prep is a 3A school. They're going to be 2A next year.
0: It's going to be a lot of changes next year in the classification, that's for sure. What's that? I turned it on. That switch is backwards, by the way.
1: Turn it
0: on. Oh, you mean turn it off?
1: Yeah.
0: All right.
1: Yeah, that's better.
0: Our first visit to a visiting press box this year.
1: And you better be friendly in here because you're close.
0: It's tight. I can see from the 40 all the way to my right toward the Omen Arena. I can see pretty good. I may have to rely on Coach Pritchard from the 40 north.
1: Okay.
0: When you have a full track, it puts you way off the playing surface.
1: And they couldn't have placed that scoreboard in a worse place to look if they tried. All they had to do was put it right over yonder.
0: If it was any further back, it'd be behind me.
1: It would. And it's dead in the center, but you got to lean out to see it. It's like the way it was at Huntington before we moved ours.
0: Coach, tonight, after tonight, we'll be at the halfway point.
1: Yeah.
0: And next Friday night, we're going to have senior night.
1: And
0: already.
1: And homecoming night.
0: And the finish
1: and,
0: up homecoming
1: And may have
0: night.
1: Something else for it's over with.
0: That's Gibson County at Paul Ward Stadium. And then we'll finish up the season with four straight road games.
1: Yep. And you couldn't be more. I mean, you think about it, we're going to go to Parsons, then we're going to go to Harper, then we're going to go to Peabody, then we're going to finish up going north to Union City.
0: And then hopefully come home for the playoffs in
1: hopefully.
0: The first round. Again, tonight is a crucial game in the region. If you want to finish number one, you got to win this game tonight. Next week, JCM will play Milan. Another big game. So we're going to know a whole lot more after tonight and next Friday night.
1: You're going to shake hands with the referee that comes in here? He's going to come in here to do the clock.
0: Well, he's going to have to maneuver his way up. Should we lock the door on him?
1: That's cold.
0: He's going to have to maneuver his way upstairs, and there's not a lot of room in this press box
1: to do anything.
0: We've got stuff everywhere. He's on his own. Here he comes.
2: Yeah, buddy.
1: you got to be friendly in this press box because you're going to be close.
0: 6 minutes till kickoff between Huntington and JCM.
1: So

0: That away is all we know, boss.
1: The Cougars 3-1 on the season. They lost to Humboldt. They defeated Southside, Brighton, and Peabody. And JCM is averaging 26 points a game. Hey, Coach, this has been pretty normal for JCM the last couple of years. They're not lighting it up offensively. 26 points a game,
2: but they're
1: only allowing 9.5 a game.
2: Yeah. You would also think with all these athletes that they'd be great on offense. They're better on defense, and that's where it seems like that's where they put a lot of their time and energy, because that's where they excel. And then on offense, it's kind of a very vanilla offense. They try not to make the plays that's going to mess themselves up. Just make the regular plays, grind it out a little bit, and then run the ball and then throw the play action.
1: You remember last year they showed some different looks. At one point they went under center.
2: They've done that this
1: year.
2: They run some eye.
1: They did a pretty good job of it.
2: They ran a lot of eye at Peabody because of the rain.
1: Right.
2: And they run a whole lot of eye inside the 10-yard line in the red zone. That's really where they like to use it.
1: All right, 5 minutes till kickoff. Still no national anthem yet here at the Hub City Central. As we should have some captains heading out here before long. The officials are down on the field. I think the visiting locker room is on that far side behind the visiting stands. Yeah.

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